I'm looking for caller 10 at 888-570-1015 right now for a pair of tickets to see Weezer. I like saying that. Weezer. Nirvana, call me now.

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This is The Doors.

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Well, the Padres defeated the Chicago Cubs, moving on to the Brewers. That'll happen this Saturday, October 3rd, 5:30 p.m. for Game 1. You know what's coming next, right? Go Padres. It's awesome. The Eagles, 101.5 KGB.

0: Eagles Hotel, California, 101.5 KGB. And this Saturday, it is October 3rd. And that's important because you need to join me at Coffee Corner in Santee from 8:30 a.m. to about 10:15 a.m. Registering there for the ride for the Nicefu Foundation. It's the Nicefu Monkey Run, fourth annual. Myself, Co. Lewis, going to be hanging out. Whether you ride or drive, it doesn't matter. My buddy Daryl came up with a great route through South County over the Strand and the Coronado Bridge back into Santee. Full Circle Saloon is the after-party location. We're going to have side tracks playing live music. We've got Hilltop Deli serving food, prizes. It's going to be a great time. So please join us. The Clint August Facebook page has all the information for this Saturday's ride club for the Nicefu Monkey Run. Tom Petty on the way on 101.5 KGB. 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

Deborah Harry actually wrote this about an ex-boyfriend who stalked her. Turned it into a huge hit for her. 101.5 KGB, this is Blondie, One Way or Another.

Queen with David Bowie on 101.5 KGB, and Chad Tyson is up next. And remember, this Saturday, Kickstand's up at 10:15 from Coffee Corner for the 4th annual Nisefu Monkey Run. Co. Lewis and I will be joining you whether you ride or not. The Clint August Facebook page has the information. This is Nirvana.

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0: Dream big. We got you.

So not only does my 17-year-old love Def Leppard, this song right here is one of his most played songs, which shocks me a little bit. It's Oasis and Wonderwall on 101.5 KGB. I'm Johnny Wilde.

0: Well, that was a one-hit wonder for Steelers Wheels, stuck in the middle with you, and you're stuck with me, Johnny Wild, on 101.5 KGB. Time now for a feature I call Mean Wild. Yeah, all right, listen up, because I threw this together in just minutes. Mean Wild, two student scientists have discovered a new species of frog-like creature that lived more than 300 million years ago. And they named it after their moms. Hey, mom, we named it after you because you're old, like a fossil.
1: Ha ha, you're old.
0: Meanwhile, a 60-year-old Texas man who desperately needed to use the bathroom crashed his car through the front of a Kroger because the store was closed. Of course, police arrested him shortly afterward. Apparently, Kroger wasn't open for business or for him to do his business. Dude, at that point, just find a bush.
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0: 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I'm Johnny on the night show. 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

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Dream on. What are the most Googled dreams? A bear, being chased, spiders, your ex, snakes, and at number one, teeth falling out. I've had that. What if I'm being chased by an ex who looks like a bear wearing my teeth that fell out? What does that mean?

0: 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Yes, it is back. I'm Johnny on 101.5 KGB filling in. Starting Monday, win $1,000 13 times a day. That's every hour on the hours. We start at 6 a.m. and roll through 6 p.m. First chance to win is coming Monday morning.
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0: Remember the United Airlines commercial that used that song? Oh, it made me tear up, man. And I cry at commercials a lot. I'm Johnny Wilde. Really appreciate you being here. 101.5 KGB. Well, this just in. New York City nightclub rewards you for bringing your parents. This is a nightclub in Manhattan's East Village. It's called Joyface. Not only encourages people to bring their mom, dad, or both, it rewards them. People who bring their parents, they don't have to wait in line. They can head straight to the dance floor. And who doesn't want to see their parents disco dancing? The DJ has been told to play nothing newer than 1984 and make it mostly disco. Ooh, you know, the action doesn't start at 9 p.m. It ends at 9 o'clock. They should have called this Club Cringe.
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Weezer, The Shins, Silver Sun Pickups. 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

0: 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I'm Johnny filling in. 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

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I love it. Chili Peppers now.

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0: 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Stella Lefty, that new country artist that's all over the place, her hit Boston. 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
2: 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I'm Big Rich, I got TD, my dog, my companion to my right,
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2: Across from him is Kat, as always.
4: Bow Wow.
2: Kat. Whoa! And whoa. Ding dong, there he is. That's Fletch. We're going to have a lot of fun today. Look, today is going to be a little different. We mentioned it yesterday that there's a big announcement today, and so we're not going to bury the lead. We'll dive right into what's going on. For the last several years, I've walked into this studio, put on these headphones, and sat across from TD, Fletch, and Kat, and had the absolute privilege of starting my mornings with all of you. And this morning, I'm doing it for the final time. Today is my last show on Big Rich, TD, and Fletch, my last morning show here on 101.5 KGB. More than a decade in radio here, I've made a decision to start a new chapter professionally. An opportunity that came along through my relationship with the NFL to work in the medical space. And it's exciting. I'm nervous. I'm unbelievably grateful, but also so sad to walk away from so much fun. I am so thankful. And I'm not disappearing. You'll still hear me calling football games here in San Diego with the San Diego State football team. You'll still hear me nationally on Fox Sports Radio on the weekends. I'll still be on your television after Sunday night football. But this show, this room, the three wonderful people sitting next to me, and all of you have made us part of your mornings. That's special. And that's been a constant in my life for a very, very long and wonderful, beautiful chapter. We're going to spend the next 4 hours probably crying a little bit in our coffee, which, thank you, Kat, you brought in coffee this morning.
4: I'm excited for TD to try it because I think he might hate it, but I think he might love it.
2: And we are, we're going out the only way Big Rich and TD and Fletch know how. We're going to laugh. We're gonna regale you of some of the stories that you may have missed or been a part of. I'm sure there are going to be some tears, but we're going to have one hell of a final show here. San Diego, for one last time, good morning and happy Friday to those who celebrate.
3: Man, oh man. Before we go, this was not supposed to be the time you did this.
5: No, this is the most rich thing ever.
3: This is the most. So I was going to say the same damn thing. This is not in the grid at this time. No. U.S.O.B.
2: I'm sorry.
5: This was supposed to be at 9:30.
3: Yeah, so we had some time before the tears started flowing, but we all love you. I love you. Let's pour some drinks.
2: Okay, let's do it.
3: Let's pour some drinks. There it is.
2: Oh, no way!
3: Oh, come on.
2: Like,
3: yeah, let's rock and roll.
2: Where did that
3: let's
2: come
3: rock
2: from?
3: And roll. Okay, let's get we're getting the Bar Cart Friday started. Are you gonna okay?
4: Yeah, with
3: tooth
4: the tea
3: in the can, absolutely.
2: Well, we gotta. I mean, if we're gonna start a Bar Cart Friday the right way, how many times? Oh, I always have trouble with this part.
3: opening the bottom of the can, the
5: stitches
3: normal opening
5: would be a good way to end this thing. Also,
3: yeah, so. Right.
4: That
3: right
4: would be a bad way to
3: there
4: end it.
3: Is.
4: It but
3: know,
4: it would be
3: we
4: a
3: know
4: very
3: a doctor
4: big rich way.
3: And okay. Good. It's still
2: oh my
4: still
2: god!
4: Fast.
3: Yeah.
4: Oh,
3: you,
4: still
3: you're
4: got
3: gonna
4: it
3: do that at the new job?
4: Oh,
3: huh?
4: Oh gosh!
3: Huh?
2: No, no. I think that's strictly prohibited.
4: I think it is here too, but we're gonna do what we want.
2: We've been doing it for 10 years.
3: I haven't seen anybody send an email, have they? Wow.
2: Well, I'll tell you what. That's never tasted more sweet. You guys are the best people I know, and I mean that. And thank you for the memories and the laughs and all the fun that we've had together. We're going to continue that today. It's a tradition like any other. 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
1: Caltrans still has the road shut down in Otay, so 805 southbound is completely shut down between Main Street and Palm. That was set to wrap up at 5, but it is still closed down. And your connector from the 5 south to the eastbound side of the 54 because of a crash still closed down as well.
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0: Ladies and gentlemen, no matter how old he gets, how much money he wins gambling, or how aggressively that skullet shines beneath that 49ers hat, he will always be my little brother. The kind of little brother you love, protect, maybe even encourage, and occasionally shove into a metaphorical locker just to maintain the natural order of things. Yeah, sure, he can puff his chest out. He can peacock around here with his feathers high and fluffed, proud, his chest out, all he wants. But this big brother is always watching. You understand? And I'm not just talking CBS style. I'm talking always.
1: Wow.
0: Family is forever. Family. Hierarchy is permanent. This is the Fletch Zone!
2: Yeah!
0: We're Fletch Talk Sports.
2: Well, thank you, Rich. We're actually going to start this one off a little bit different. We're going to go all the way back to the year 2004, where local legend Rich Orenberger starred at East Meadow High School. He graduated in 2004, becoming the only the third player in Nassau County history to win both the prestigious Thorpe Award and the Martoni Award?
0: Martone, close. Yeah.
2: He was also inducted in the Nassau County Hall of Fame in 2024.
1: You're in a Hall of Fame, Rich?
2: He took a couple days off work to do so without telling us.
3: Yeah.
0: I snuck away from that one. I didn't want anybody to know.
2: And he said he was coming back with a ring, and there was no ring.
3: I never saw the ring.
0: I'll send you guys pictures.
3: I never saw the ring.
2: Once he got into college, he was recruited by a litany of different schools. He actually has stories that could probably still get some schools kicked out of the NCAA. But eventually would land with Penn State and had a ton of success, getting to the Associated Press All-American recognition in 2028, all Big Ten honors in 2007 and 2008, and he won the Big Ten championship with the Penn State Littany Lions in 2008. Then he gets to the NFL, selected 123rd overall in the 2009 draft by the New England Patriots. He was with the Patriots until 2011 before Bill Belichick called him and said, "Orenberger, you're effing out." The Arizona Cardinals would pick up his contract in 2012, where he would play with friends and guys like Ryan Lindley, who still have deep ties to San Diego, before finally making his way to the San Diego Chargers, where he would play his final seasons in the NFL. Fall in love with his beautiful family and buy a house in Pacific Beach, never leaving again until today.
1: On
2: his final day, we say thank you to Rich Orenberger. Thank you to this stupid game called the NFL that brought you here to San Diego. I love you, pal.
1: Still no ring there either.
2: No. He has an AFC championship ring.
1: Who knew they
2: gave those out?
1: We haven't seen that.
0: I have an aura ring. tracks my sleep.
1: What size is it?
0: It's a size 14.
1: Okay.
3: Is that the largest size?
0: Yeah.
3: So because it's not even on your fattest finger.
1: Not.
0: Look at this here. Oh my God. Hang on.
1: It's too tight.
0: My knuckles are a little swollen.
3: Fletch, as you were beautifully breaking that down, in my head I was picturing Rich's hometown of maybe 1,800 people, and they're all maybe 5'4", 5'5".
2: Correct.
3: And Rich is just a monster, like Frankenstein, walking around.
0: I had to get out of there. The only job for me, I had to be one of those wacky balloon men's outside of car dealerships. Yeah, so I was just wave my arm.
1: I can fit your aura ring on top of my aura ring.
0: Yep.
1: Man, Fledge, I'm surprised you have that ready because Rich really called an audible and said his goodbye early.
2: I was going to do that anyways, not add some of the emotion to it. Just the kind of fun stuff and like say, hey, you didn't know this about Rich.
1: You were going to dox him then.
0: Yeah, he really was. He was just going to dox me.
1: I
2: didn't read any of the injury stats.
0: Oh, yeah. There's so much more to get to. We're going to spend most of the rest of the show.
1: Even as recently, you have injury stats.
3: I like those little dogs.
0: Yeah.
1: Dachshunds.
0: Oh, speaking of dachshunds, how about the Dodgers? You brought this up while we're still in the Fletch Zone, TD. They have all day games for their playoff appearances.
2: And it's going to be hot this weekend in LA. The Dodgers got screwed, which is hilarious.
1: Oh my gosh, I didn't even think about that. It's going to be during the day when it's 105 degrees.
2: And Chavez Ravine gets hot, and when it gets hot, it gets smelly.
0: Oh,
3: when it's cool, it gets smelly.
0: Yeah. And even when it's warm, it's smelly.
3: It's incredible.

0: You know what? I'm seeing way more Waymos out there.
1: Have you?
0: Yeah.
2: There's a lot, actually.
0: Yeah, dude. I feel like every stop sign I get to... What's cool about a Waymo, though, and I don't know if you guys feel the same way, every time I'm like... Not giving you the right of way. I don't care if you arrived at the same intersection and you're to my right.
2: Yeah, you're not gonna flip me off. What are you gonna do?
0: Yeah, yeah. I'm like so intentionally rude to Waymos. I'm cutting them off. I'm doing everything.
2: I actually do kind of want to take one. I want to try it out and sit in the front seat.
3: Here's the problem with Waymo in San Diego. It's very limited on who can actually get them.
2: Oh, really?
3: Like, we're outside of the service area.
1: Yeah, yeah.
2: Oh, right now, in East County? Yeah. Oh, right here?
3: Here.
1: Yeah.
2: Right in Sarah Mesa?
3: Yeah, it's only downtown. Like, I don't even know if that includes North Park.
2: Yeah,
3: like,
2: no, I see them in North Park daily.
3: It's
2: like,
3: just like
2: 7 times a day.
3: Pacific Beach and south, and then San Diego gets Little Italy all the way to Barrio Logan, and then it goes north, but it cuts off at the 8 freeway.
2: I wonder, they must, like, park. I wonder if they have a lot somewhere overnight where they all kind of, like, store.
0: Oh, in charge, yeah.
2: Yeah.
0: Yeah, because they're all electric.
1: It's weird. It's almost like they drew the map that I don't really go to.
3: Exactly. Yeah. That's what I'm saying. Like, people who live in East County, people who live in North County, avoid those spots like the plague.
1: Well, it's all the busy spots.
0: TD dropped me off one time. He was like, it's the first time I've ever been in Pacific Beach.
2: What?
0: TD. I was like, really? I was like, haven't you lived in Southern California your entire life? He goes, yeah.
2: Crazy.
0: And he was like, I'll be honest, if I don't ever have to drop you off again, this will be my last time here.
3: Well, think about why people move east or north. You want to have room for parking. You want to have a driveway. There's things you want
2: when
3: you move east
2: or
3: north.
2: In North Park, I have room for parking and a driveway. In fact, I have a tandem parking spot. Mm-hmm. Two cars.
3: Yeah, that sounds awful.
2: Mm-hmm. What do you mean?
1: Because what if you're the one in front?
3: Thank you.
2: Well,

0: then you just move it. It's only for me. It's my two spots.
1: Oh, look at you. I missed two cars.
0: Well, I only have one car. So sometimes people do block me in, like,
2: so you just
0: Uber
2: have an
0: drivers.
2: Extra one. Gluttonous.
3: Just lying around doing whatever you do with it. I love how she drives a Mazda. She's like, the role stays part tandem.
2: Yeah, that's right. Oh, I rent a garage for that.
3: Yeah, I don't know. I still have not been in a Waymo. And to your point, I do sort of feel like I would want to be in the front seat just in case anything.
0: Just in case what?
3: Well, I mean, if I have to grab the wheel.
2: Can you?
3: I don't know.
2: I mean, I'm curious.
4: I don't
2: even
4: know if there is a steering wheel.
2: Yeah, there is one in it.
0: There
2: at
0: is?
2: Least I've the pictures I've seen.
0: Yeah, I think next time I go to the airport, I'm going to call a Waymo just because I'd like to try it out.
2: Well, it's going to be tough because they can't go to the airport yet.
3: Yeah, yeah.
0: Oh, they can't?
3: Yeah, they're trying to block them.
2: But they can drop you off nearby and then you can get a Lyft or an Uber or call a friend.
3: About just wheeling your carry-on down the street. Just like, there's Kat, just making her way from the harbor.
0: That's a long walk.
4: 40 blocks away.

0: It's just the tip with Big Rich.
1: Yes, a little advice I like to slide out your way. It's yours for the taking if you want it. If not, shove it back this way. No harm, no foul. It's just the tips with Big Rich. And today's advice, it circulates around your morning ritual. Now, man, I would have never expected this would be my tip because I'm an avid coffee drinker and I've never started a morning this way, but Kat, you've turned us all onto this. If you're going to get coffee, get it Vietnamese style.
2: Oh, it's so good.
1: This is delicious. What did you even say to the people to have this in the cup holder?
2: Can I please have 4 Vietnamese iced coffees?
3: This is standard. Mom, Vietnamese coffee is like my favorite type of coffee. Although if you have it every day, I think you'll probably die.
2: It's very strong.
4: What makes it Vietnamese?
2: The way that
3: condensed
2: they,
3: milk.
2: The way that give they brew it. Give the one way of that those. They brew it, it's really strong.
1: Right.
2: And then they add condensed milk. Yeah, so it's super sweet and super strong.
3: Mm. Yeah. You gotta mix it up.
4: Mm-hmm. Yeah, yeah. Mm. Give yeah, it it's a little. It's currently kind of a milky.
1: Yeah, it's a little dark on bottom, light on top there.
3: Now, if
2: TD's never had one before. He also doesn't like most things.
3: He doesn't like new things especially.
2: Yeah. I'm nervous. I'm nervous to see what you think, TD.
3: Like, TD's had the same palate since he was 14 years old.
2: I am hopeful, though.
4: Maybe 8.
1: I'm telling you, this is delicious, and it is strong, exceptionally strong coffee.
4: Okay.
1: Really
4: you got to
1: work for that one.
4: Even the lid is strong. All right, I'm doing a little more mixing here. I'm trying to get it all the same color.
2: Yeah.
4: It is a color that I would think I like.
1: I'm telling you, I think you'll like this coffee.
2: The well, color actually, of the coffee know. Does well, does now, really determine how it's going to taste.
4: Now it kind of looks like chocolate milk.
2: It does.
1: Mm-hmm, mm-hmm.
2: Okay, and? TD. Oh, no. Oh, no.
1: You did spit it out.
4: It's drinkable.
3: Uh-huh. That's like giving it a 10 out of 10.
1: There it is.
4: It's pretty bitter.
2: It's very strong.
1: Yeah. I'll tell you, if you drink that down, if you even lift your elbow above your head, you're going to faint.
4: That was a serious thing yesterday. I have not tried to lift my arm since.
1: No.
2: I think you're supposed to go to the hospital, TD, if you start to get dizzy when you lift your arms above your head.
1: Yeah, we looked it up. That's what they said to do. Mm-hmm. And he stayed right here.
4: Are you sure it didn't say try Vietnamese coffee?
2: Yeah. That could be the cure.
3: If you drink that,
4: it reminds me of Cinnabon's iced coffee.
2: Oh, I've never had an iced coffee from Cinnabon.
3: If you
2: Cinnabon.
3: Drink that whole thing, you are going to feel like a superhero, and you'll also really have to poop.
1: Oh, yeah, wow. Yeah. That's
2: like an enema for you?
3: Kind of.
2: Fledge?
1: Pretty much
3: I don't know
1: is.
3: That I've
4: that's
3: had
4: a,
3: one of
4: that's
3: those.
4: That's a hell of a selling point. Also, how do you know where I started? Right? See? Yeah. I could already feel like a superhero.
2: Oh, I thought you were going to say you could already feel like you need to poop.
4: Of course you would think that, Kat. Man, oh, man. I can throw out any hook and cat bite.
1: There's no question about it. Hey, stick around. Weezer tickets coming up next hour. It's Big Rich, TD, and Fledge.

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1: Dream big. We got you.

0: to hour two of my final Big Rich, TD, and Fletch today here on 101.5 KGB. A very bittersweet day. And if today is about anything, it's about looking back on some of the moments that made my time here with you guys and this show what it became, and the special momentous thing that we look forward to every morning. And one of my absolute favorites was the very first Bar Car Friday.
1: I've heard tales about this day.
0: None of us really knew what it would become. We just knew that Fletch had a bar cart at his house, like a little beverage cart that he talked about a lot. And he said, I should bring it in one day.
2: Still do. It's antique.
0: Yeah, yeah.
1: Oh.
2: Man. Wow. Yeah. Found it in my mother-in-law's attic.
1: you found it and you took it?
3: Uh-huh. Wait, hold on. So your father-in-law, I assume, took the bar cart and walked it up a ladder and put it in the attic?
2: I think so.
0: Man, that's weird.
2: It's not very big. It's like kind of a rolly thing.
0: I love how they're like, we got to throw this away. Nah. Yeah. Nah. That one's going to spend a little time in the attic first.
3: Yeah, exactly.
2: Well, Rich, I wonder where you're going to start this story, because I remember a meeting we had with our then boss where we're all sitting there, and this is weeks into becoming a show together.
0: Oh, yeah.
2: And he's like,
1: what year was this?
2: This was 2022.
1: Okay. Mm-hmm.
2: And he was like, you guys got to start coming up with some features. You can't just be jackasses on the air every
3: day.
2: Yeah. And
3: yeah, this is an actual conversation.
2: We were like, well, what if we drank?
0: Yeah.
2: And he was like, don't do that. Guess what we did that Friday?
3: Yeah.
2: We drank.
0: I was like, well, what if we, like, just made a whole day around it? And he was like, I think you're missing the point. I was like, well, we'll just feature whatever alcohol we're drinking. And he was like, that's not what a feature is. I was like, well, let's give it a shot one time. He's like, no, don't do that. And so, yeah, we did it anyways. And Fletch ended up making Mai Tais for us.
3: Mai Tais. And then you made pina coladas with the largest blender I've ever seen anyone take home from a Jamba Juice.
0: Yeah, it is a commercial blender. It's literally, I don't even think you can buy it like at a store. You have to go to one of those restaurant outlets in order to pick it up.
3: And then we made friends with Tony Conja.
0: Yeah.
3: Owner-operator Kagan Bottle, who said, let me help.
0: Yeah, he was onboarded pretty early in the process. Mm-hmm. And the fact that it did get sponsored immediately is probably the reason why we're still allowed to drink on the air today.
3: Yeah.
1: Well, and you did kick this morning's, your final Bar Car Friday, Rich. You kicked it off this morning with shotgunning a Coors Light.
0: Man, that was, I'll tell you right now, a Coors Light and a Vietnamese coffee.
1: A good combo.
0: I'm not going to say that should be breakfast every day. It's kind of like, oh, you know, you can't have eggs every day. You probably shouldn't have a Coors Light every morning, but most. But the very first Bar Car Friday, emblazoned in my memory forever. One of the best moments of the show in my mind.
3: Are you, so you're going into the medical field. Are you a doctor now?
0: I have a stethoscope.

0: 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We got Trending with TD coming up in just a little bit. And then we're going to tell you exactly when to call for those Weezer tickets. So if you want to catch them in the shins at Viejas Arena later this month, stick around. It's Big Rich, TD, and Fletch.
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6: Looking at the roads, this report is sponsored by Major League Baseball. North 125 at Lemon Avenue, a crash is over on the shoulder with a backup from the 94. North 805 at the 15, a stall is in the center divider with a blown tire. North 805 is stop and go from the 54 up through North Park. There's truly no time like October. Tomorrow, watch the LA Dodgers at 1 p.m. Pacific and the San Diego Padres at 5:30 p.m. Pacific in Game 1 of the NLDS presented by Booking.com and Fox and FS1.
7: Yeah, it's going to be a busy day in Major League Baseball. 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You could hear that on our sister station, San Diego Sports 760. Ben Fletcher, our very own Fletch, will be on the pregame. And myself and John Schaefer will be on the call for San Diego State. All right, maybe that comes up on Trending with TD, but we'll see what else.
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0: 105 KGB. One final spin around a Bar Car Friday for me, unfortunately. Ooh. I'm going to miss you guys a lot, especially on Fridays. I'm going to think about you guys a lot.
1: Mm-hmm. Mm-hmm. As will we. But it'll be mostly out of anger.
0: Yeah, I'm sorry.
2: It'll be a lot of words starting with F and ending with you.
1: Yeah.
0: Well, so I walked in without any expectation of like cake or presents or anything like that. And I walk in and there's a beautiful frame picture of us on the stage announcing Creed.
1: Which was a story there too.
0: A fun show memory. Uh-huh. And then a cake that says Big Rich. There's a tombstone on it. It says, "You're dead to us."
3: Well, to catch up our audience, Rich announced this morning that this is his final show with Big Rich, Chidi, and Fletch because you are moving on in your career to sales, which is so lame.
1: Yeah, it's your lifelong dream to go into the world of business to carry around, I guess, a briefcase filled with cash.
0: Yeah, so I told you guys this, but they're giving me a corporate credit card.
1: Sweet.
0: And I'm going to be working in the medical space. So from now on, your name's Dr. Dale, your name's Dr. Fletch, and your name's Nurse Cat. And
3: why can't I be a doctor as well?
0: You can be a doctor. You're going to have to go back to school.
3: This feels really sexist because between Fletch, TD, and I think I have the most schooling.
2: I have a degree.
0: You didn't go to college, Cat.
3: Yes, I did.
0: What college?
3: I went to a community college. I have my AA.
0: I thought you were going to say Lingerie Football League.
3: That was after I got my AA.
2: Hey, Rich, I thought
1: that's why you stopped drinking.
0: Well, TD has been a member of AAA for a longer time than you have.
1: That's right. That's
3: okay. That is valid.
2: If you want Dr. Fletch to spend money with your new fake company that you're going to.
0: Fake company?
2: PlayStation 5. Yeah. Bring it my way. Yeah. Like the new one, the Pro Edition with over a terabyte of storage.
1: Holy smokes. You know what he should do is just get you maybe like a $600 or $700 gift card at Target, and then you can just hang on to it for the PS6.
2: Not a bad idea, but it's going to need to be like a $1,200 gift card.
1: Well,
2: probably.
1: We'll do that.
3: That's
1: do that.
3: How much they are?
2: The new generation, probably.
0: Well, I mean, it's gonna be big. As far as I know, there's no limit on the card.
1: All right. and the only reason I say get a gift card is because we don't know how long it's going to last.
2: Good point.
1: You may not have that card long.
0: That's a good point also. Yeah. It could be like a month or two, and then I'm back here like, it's not, it didn't work.
3: Yeah, if you don't last long, our door is always open, but you have to have a gift card on your way in.
0: You're
3: going to have to pay us off.
0: I'm going
3: to
0: give you a $25 gift card to a massage like you gave us for Christmas one time.
3: Deal.
2: Also, as far as we know, the three of us, TD, Cat, and me, will be back on Monday. I think they still want us even without Rich.
0: There is no question they do. Mm-hmm. I've had several conversations with people who are like, finally, they're trimming the dead weight. I was like, wait, you're not supposed to say that out loud. I'm standing in this office still.
1: I don't actually know if they wanted us. He just gave so little notice. They didn't have a choice.
0: That was by design. They almost rolled me up in the carpet I ruined in here. It was pretty wild. They were excited.
1: You know, I look at the carpet underneath your feet. It's chewed up. It's torn up. There are strings coming out everywhere. And I thought, man, the carpet is so old in here. And then I thought, no, they replaced the carpet 2 months before we got here.
3: I know. I was thinking about maybe moving my chair position to your chair position, Rich, once you leave. But it's so dirty. I think it's stained. Yeah. I can't even clean it over there.
1: You have to get vaccinated.
0: Yeah, and also, you have such a thing about chairs. You wouldn't even sit in Fletch's chair.
3: I know. Well, it's a lot of people sit in that chair. It's a communal chair.
0: I've been keeping this one warm for you.
3: No, that chair is going with you. Please take it.
0: No!

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1: Man, we are just under 34 hours away from the start of Game 1 in the NLDS. Padres taking on the Brewers tomorrow, 5:30. Brewers favored by 1.5.
2: No way. Why do they always count us out?
3: Because they got the Cy Young on the mound tomorrow. The Brewers do. Jacob Mizrowski is amazing. Padres, you're probably going to have to go with a bit of a bullpen game because Michael King won't be ready after his last start.
2: I don't know. People thought that the Cubs were going to win, and didn't even score until like 16 innings in.
1: What a bunch
3: Padres
1: of
3: Padres got a chance, but they are going to be facing the best pitcher in baseball on this is very tomorrow. True.
1: And let's say worst case scenario, they don't win game one. Yeah. If they can just wreck their bullpen. You know, just start going through pitchers.
3: Yeah.
1: Yeah, make the Brewers get out there. Yeah.
3: You got to figure out a way to split in Milwaukee. Even if you lose game one, you got to win game two. That way you come back to the home field advantage of Petco, and you got two games here in a row, and you can win those two.
4: More like Mizrowski, right? Guys?
2: Totally.
1: You heard it here.
4: You're going to miss that.
1: Aztecs also playing this weekend. Rich, what do you think about how they will fare against their opponent? And do you think there'll be a clear advantage for the home team?
4: Man, that was a pretty stud. Do you know who their opponent is?
1: Yeah.
4: Is it
1: Texas? Are you quizzing me? No.
4: No, it's Texas State.
1: Yeah, see? I knew. Yep.
4: Okay, so yeah, San Diego State facing Texas State. This is a historic game. It is the first ever Pac-12 conference game that the Aztecs will appear in.
2: Wow.
4: And they get to host the very first one at Snapdragon Stadium at 7:30 kickoff tomorrow night.
2: Is it going to happen? Do we have enough players on the team?
4: I mean, there have been some health issues that they've been dealing with on the campus at San Diego State. But the show must go on, as they say. And so, look, this is going to be a very big challenge. This is a fast-paced offense. They score boatloads of points. They get tons of yards. Texas State doesn't play a ton of defense. So it does help you there, but they're going to have to score. They're going to have to score against this team. There's no question about it.
1: Man, I was thinking the exact same thing. All those things. Man, as most of San Diego County is getting ready for this extreme heat wave this weekend and into next week, it's going to be super hot inland, really. Well, everywhere, but inland, you're going to see three digits everywhere. 100 degrees up north, 100 degrees towards El Cajon. But SDG&E has sent notices to about 35,000 people saying their power could be shut off as early as this morning. Now, I can see.
2: Gosh.
1: It's really cool.
2: In the middle of the heat wave?
1: Well, so this is what I don't really understand. They have done this in the past, but they've done it for windy days. I've never heard them say, yeah, it's just too darn hot.
4: So this happens like in cities, like really, really compact cities a bunch. I remember growing up in New York, like Manhattan or Long Island, like where there's a ton, like really populous city centers. They call them brownouts, basically.
1: Yeah.
3: This is the least populated parts of San Diego that are getting shut down.
4: Yeah,
3: like TD's house is, you're going to lose power.
1: That's what they've said. Or said, I could potentially lose power.
3: TD lives in Valley Center.
4: No, I get it. But I guess the thought process is if we kill the power to certain areas during certain times, it's going to prevent overload to these power grids that can shut down. So instead of, like, you know, obviously you'll be in an affected area and it'll be, say, 10,000 people without, maybe not even that many, but say 1,000 homes without power. That's better in their minds than all of a sudden 30,000 people without power all across the county where it's a huge problem.
2: I don't understand if we pay the highest electricity
4: bills
2: in the entire U.S. How do they
4: you.
2: not

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1: 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West 52 at Convoy, a crash is blocking the right lane with a backup from the 15. North 5 is heavy from Chula Vista up through National City. And North 805 stop and go from the 54 off and on up to the 52. When you start listening to books on Audible, traffic might seem like less of an annoyance and more of an opportunity for another chapter. 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
2: 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It's 101.5 KGB. We have a Weezer tickets for you to win still on this show if you missed out on the first pair we just gave out. Also, if you missed a major announcement, we'll recap coming up next.

0: 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We're going to have Playa's Vodka come in. They're going to be providing us delicious spirits alongside Tony Conja, owner-operator of Keg and Bottle. And I'm excited. I'm a martini guy.
1: I'm very excited. We're going to do the quote-unquote Pepsi challenge, except it's the Players Challenge. They're gonna put their vodka up against some of the top names.
2: We're gonna
1: see which one tastes better.
0: Okay. I'm pretty excited for that. Now, I guess when I first started drinking martinis, it was...
3: You were 10 years old.
0: I was just a wee lad.
2: What?
0: My father said, you like olives, you like this. And I never looked back.
1: Like olives, like every kid does.
0: Yeah. Hey, weirdo, you want to try something that tastes like olives? For an 11-year-old, I had a really experienced palate. I started drinking martinis probably when I was around my mid-20s, and I did it with Kettle One for a long time.
2: Whoa.
0: Okay? Mm-hmm. And then I switched to Tito's because I was like, oh, made in the United States. Mm-hmm. Awesome. Then I found out, like...
3: They lie.
0: Yeah, they...
2: No way.
0: Not exactly
2: I
0: mean, made.
2: I thought it was... Is it made in Austin, Texas or something?
3: That's what they say.
1: Mm-hmm. They do say that. They do say that.
0: And they do say it on the bottle.
1: I cannot confirm or deny.
0: Yeah.
2: Wow. Okay.
0: And then I switched again, and I switched to a local San Diego brand, and I'm really excited to try Player's Vodka today. Because...
1: Yeah.
0: I'm always looking to try something else. Did we have a different vodka come in last week?
1: Yeah, that's right. It was Siren's Tail Vodka came in. You were not here for that, and we had a pretty good time.
2: Yeah. Mm-hmm. It's a beautiful bottle too.
0: It is actually. Mm-hmm.
1: Check this out. Watch it.
0: Hang on.
2: Oh, here. Let me do it. Okay. It'll be like the old days.
1: Yeah, so,
3: Kat, you're not good looking enough to be a bottle girl.
1: I'm not a bottle service person.
0: Kat's so short that she could not grab the bottle.
1: Hey, look at that.
0: Oh, it lights up?
1: Yeah.
0: Whoa.
1: Yeah. See what you missed?
0: Yeah, it's doing all the work for you.
2: I know. Usually you have to have sparklers that come out with your bottle.
0: That is actually rad.
1: So when you were doing bottle service, you carried around sparklers? You carried fireworks?
2: Yeah, we always had sparklers when we carried them in our hands with our bottles. When you show up to the table, you got sparklers, you got bottles, you got grills and corsets.
0: You're telling me that on my final day on Big Rich, TD, and Fletch, we have a bottle that's like that lights up. You don't even have to get the sparklers and you don't bring in the corset?
2: It's bold of you to assume that I still have my corsets or that they would still fit.
0: Oh, wow. Yeah, well, I
1: was still
3: at the point of a corset.
2: Like 15 years ago.
0: Also, like, I would have never been like, hey, does that corset still fit?

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1: Dream big. We got you.

0: All right, welcome back in San Diego. It's Big Rich, TD, and Fletch. And if you're just joining us, this is my final morning here on the show. And as we've been going back through some of the best memories that we've had working together, I'm realizing something which I really didn't know until now. You don't realize the days that are going to matter while you're living them.
1: Mm-hmm. Yeah. It's true.
0: You kind of, things happen and then you look back and go, whoa, that was really cool. We did that. Like the time where we carved pumpkins and threw them off the roof of the building.
2: Yeah, that was cool.
1: I'm bummed out I wasn't here for that. That predated me.
0: Turns out there's a roof hatch if you go up one of the stairwells.
3: With a bolt cutter.
1: Ooh. Can we do it today?
2: Well, I don't know.
1: For old time's sake.
2: Here's what happened. We went up on the roof with pumpkins. We threw them off the roof. One of them we were down on the ground. We tried to light on fire.
3: Yeah, pumpkins don't catch fire.
2: No. I mean,
0: we learned that the hard way.
2: 5 gallons of propane on the thing. It's crazy. But after we threw pumpkins off the roof, they put a lock on the door.
0: Yeah. Yeah, there's no longer roof access.
1: Yeah, that adds up.
3: Because a couple weeks later, we tried to do a show from the roof. Couldn't get back to the roof.
2: We did.
1: This makes sense.
0: Yeah. We just had the plan and the dream and folding chairs. And when we went up the ladder with the majority of this equipment, we got to the roof latch. We're like, kink, kink. Oh no!
2: Yeah, that was a bummer.
0: They padlocked it.
2: That was a bummer. We should have looked beforehand. Also, it was inconvenient that all three of us were climbing up the ladder holding items.
1: Oh, I thought you were going to say at the same time.
2: We're just in a row.
1: You don't wait for one person to go and scope out the scene.
2: No.
0: It's a long ladder.
2: It really is.
0: Yeah. I mean, it's a little terrifying to be perfectly honest with you. Coming back down from the roof in through the hatch because it's about a 20-foot drop.
3: There's a big gap between roof and first ladder step.
0: Yeah.
3: And you're kind of just dropping into a hole, hoping that your leg is going to hit that first step.
0: Yeah. You kind of have to lay on your belly on the roof and then shimmy backwards. So I guess, in retrospect, it's understandable why they locked the latch.
1: Yeah. Mm.
0: But man, was that a good time.
1: That is fun.
0: Mm. Yeah. And by the way, if you're wondering what sound a pumpkin makes when it's dropped from about 70 feet, it's loud.
1: I bet it is.
0: It's really loud.
2: What was really fun is we got up there and there was a pretty open space for us to throw the pumpkins. And then people parked while we were standing up there. So we had to be fairly accurate.
3: Yeah,
2: we only had like two parking spaces.
3: There was a Prius on one side, a truck on the other.
2: It was a little dicey, but we went for it anyway.
0: Yeah.
3: We were saying if we were going to miss on the Prius.
0: Yeah, we definitely aim more toward that space. Now, were there pumpkin seed shrapnel? Yeah, I'm sure. Did we tell anyone we did this who wasn't aware of it in the first place? No.
1: Mm-hmm. Right, that's a good idea.
0: And we think that iHeart's insurance policy has remained the same, so no hiking premium there.
3: You guys remember when we were lighting the pumpkin on fire and the fire department came and cheered us on?
0: Oh, yeah.
1: They stopped by?
3: Well, it was like a fire chief stopped by, and he was looking at us just...
1: How did he know?
3: Who knows?
1: Was he listening?
2: I think someone called. After we were there for 15 minutes trying to light this thing on fire, the fire department shows up. We're still there trying to burn the pumpkin. We turned around at one point, and there was an audience of about 25 people upstairs staring down at us. So I'm assuming one of them called the police.
0: Yeah, we don't really affiliate with the people upstairs who also ran a portion of this building.
2: We're oil and vinegar.
0: Yeah, they don't spend a lot of time with us.
1: Yeah, oil and vinegar go together.
0: It's delicious.
2: I don't
0: dressing.
2: Think they mix though.
0: No, they're held in beautiful suspension, just like us and the people upstairs. Yes. We don't even know what business that is.
1: No,
0: who knows? They could also be on the radio right now.

0: I love the fall. I love it so much. It's my favorite season because of things like this. I'm like scrolling on Instagram yesterday and I find this milkshake video. This guy is, he took vanilla ice cream.
1: All right.
0: He mixed it with milk like you would for a milkshake.
1: Okay.
0: But then he adds an entire piece of pumpkin pie. He mashes it into it. He adds some pecans and some caramel syrup.
2: Whoa.
0: And he mixes it all together. I mean, like.
1: That's a milkshake? Looks like a blizzard.
0: I don't know.
1: I mean, I guess.
0: I mean, I guess, yeah, it would be hard to drink a pumpkin pie through a straw.
1: Well, I mean, if you got it thin enough, I'm interested.
3: If anyone can do it, it's us.
0: We got to figure it out. We need the technology.
1: Man, are we doing that today? We'd have to go buy a blender. I don't think we have one here.
0: We need also to get a pumpkin pie. You guys really missed on this cake.
1: it's pumpkin cheesecake.
0: Is it really?
2: TD, you brought in a pumpkin cheesecake today?
0: I just threw my phone.
1: What do you think?
0: Do you
1: think that on my buddy's last day, I'm going to bring in some standard nothing cake?
2: Wow. I brought in donuts from yesterday.
1: No, I will also say.
0: We know. Because also, who brings in 9 donuts?
1: Very true. Yeah. Very true.
0: But she was like, hey, I bought you donuts. And I'm like, oh, cool. The best flavors have been picked over. She's like, yeah, I asked for 7.
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25: 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West 8 at the E15, a crash is blocking the right lane with a backup from Fletcher Parkway. North 805, hey. Stop and go from Plaza, off and on up to the 52 with a crash at Balboa Avenue that is blocking the right lane. And Sig Alert on the connector from South 5 to East 54. That connector is currently shut down for a crash. 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
0: 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It's Big Rich, TD, and Fletch, and we have Weezer.
25: Woo!
0: Well, technically, Weezer tickets. They're not here with us. That would be so strange if Weezer was just like,
1: well, it's
0: hanging out right here.
1: It's your
0: here.
1: Final day. How do you know we have not kidnapped Weezer?
25: Yeah, how could you know?
0: Can you imagine if I, like, just step behind the bar on a Bar Cart Friday and hear, why did you duct tape this man? Weezer? What are you doing here? I was just in Beverly Hills. You've been kidnapped.
1: Who messed up your sweater?

0: got another pair of Weezer tickets for you to win. So if you missed out last hour, you do have another opportunity to win a pair of those tickets. Ah, listen to that. A little light jazz on a Friday. You know what that means.
1: First ever bed music.
2: It was.
1: When we were back on the sports show.
0: Mm-hmm. No way.
2: Except I put fire behind it.
1: Yeah, you did.
2: That was a fireplace. Because the... Well, I did this for yourself
3: because you love
1: actually
3: the
1: not,
3: cool sound of a fireplace with some jazz music.
2: This is true.
1: This is our first long form bed music. Our first actual bed music was.
2: Hang on.
1: Royalty free NFL horn, baby.
2: That's true.
0: I mean, we're not an infringement at all using this. We could use it whenever we want, however we want.
2: It would be fun if we were actually playing a Michael Jackson song, but when it got to the radio waves or on the stream, sorry, this is what you hear.
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0: You're going to have to show me how to do that. Every time we get a notification, like around the room, it's like, broom, broom, broom. Oh, we got a notification. I'm like, yeah, it would be fun if I got one too.
2: I believe that you will still listen to the station. I do not believe you will be our number one listener.
0: Who do you think will be the number one then?
2: I don't know, whoever the current number one is. I think you'll forget. That's all. Or you'll wake up after 10.
3: You're going to sleep until 10 now?
0: I hope. I have no idea.
3: Wow, Rich.
0: I haven't talked
3: You've
0: to anybody
3: fallen downhill fast.
0: What time I'm expected to wake up.
2: They didn't give you any of that information?
0: No, but I do wish I asked now that I think about it.
2: Man.
0: It can't possibly be earlier than we wake up now.
3: No, not earlier.
2: You're following your heart and dreams to this dream gig that you're doing, and your dream gig is a sales job.
0: Well, I'm working in sports medicine, and so I have had a lot of operations over the course of my life, and so I'm hoping to meet people who down the path, as I continue to live, are going to be able to fix me when I break.
1: Trying to get free stuff.
2: Yeah, that's what you
3: just want free surgery?
0: Yeah, yeah, I'll be like, ooh, tennis elbow, who do I know? You have to call Dr. Schachter.
3: That's actually smart as you're aging.
0: Yeah,
3: you know?
0: Yeah.
2: Wait.
0: Hey, I'll tell you right now, if you guys want new hips, I could get you a pretty good discount.
3: Sign me up.
2: You know a guy.
0: Yeah, but I'm going to get you the kind that lie, Kat.
1: Can you give me ab implants?
0: What'd you say?
1: Can you give me ab implants?
0: Now you're talking, see? It's outside the box. Hello.

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1: Man, I don't know if I'm going to be able to figure out how to say this, but a Mexican Navy ship, the Mexican Tall Ship, arrives in San Diego Bay. There's going to be free tours this weekend. It's pretty cool. This thing actually came down from San Francisco. There's 281 crew members, including captains, officers, midshipmen, cadets, and enlisted personnel as part of a 2026 North Pacific training cruise. But Friday through Monday, it'll be here in San Diego, and you can go sign up and ride on the thing. It's a huge pirate ship looking thing.
2: This is the one that crashed into the Brooklyn Bridge.
1: Yeah. Yeah.
2: Was that last year?
3: Whoa. The same boat?
1: Yeah.
3: How did it get over here?
2: Via bodies of water.
1: It's been floating aimlessly for a year.
4: You see the video of it going under the Golden Gate Bridge?
2: No.
4: It's kind of spooky because of what happened last year.
1: Yeah. Wow. Yeah.
4: It made it.
3: I figured they'd have to fly it out here.
1: In pieces? It's all back together now. It all looks brand new.
3: Just with the mast, just under a helicopter being shipped across.
1: That'd be perfect. I want to go ride on this thing.
3: I would love to be on that. The sails are incredible. Yeah,
2: show trip? Should we take a show trip with UTD, myself, and Fletch?
1: Because
2: that's the show
1: now?
3: Mm-hmm. What are you guys going to call it? The show?
1: The newlywed show.
3: Oh my God! If you do anything, please call this show the new show.
1: But you're not gonna say my name TD. You're gonna call me Teddy. Man, this is insane. By the way, apparently Michael McDonald has been a heartthrob his whole freaking life. So an adopted Missouri man was completely shocked here. He discovered his biological father was 5-time Grammy Award winning singer, songwriter, Michael McDonald of the Doobie Brothers. His name's Michael Gosling. He was put up for adoption as an infant after his biological parents got pregnant when they were both 14 years old.
3: What?
1: So then he did a DNA test. He found out he had a half-brother. That half-brother knew that his father was Michael McDonald. And then all of a sudden, all the pieces go together.
2: Whoa.
1: Michael McDonald? I mean, that's a cool find.
3: He wasn't lying when he said he keeps on forgetting. We're not in love anymore.
2: Jeez.
1: 14 just... I didn't know that. That's crazy.
2: Having kids, parents at 14, that's sad.
4: That train's been running since he was 14.
3: That's kind of crazy.
4: Right? That is a long train run.
3: McDonald was slinging Big Macs?
2: Gross.
1: I mean,
3: or I guess a little Mac.
1: Home Depot has released its first. When I saw this story, I thought, God, I hope nobody buys me this. Home Depot has released its first holiday sweater. There's also a tool belt that's sewn into it, that's knitted into the thing. It's a holiday ugly sweater, but it's orange. You know, it's got all kinds of Home Depot stuff on it.
4: And when you say you hope nobody buys this for you, you hope everybody buys this for you?
1: No, I do not want one of these, but I thought people immediately would be, oh, he has shopped at Home Depot, so he would probably like one of these. And I would never wear such a thing, but I don't have to worry about it because... It's already sold out.
2: Oh, I thought you were going to say it was super expensive.
1: No, it was only $30 actually, which seems like a pretty good deal this time.
2: For a sweater in general.
1: Right.
2: Especially if it's cotton, organic.
3: Kat, you're wearing a sweater today.
2: It's organic cotton, thank you.
1: Do you think the Home Depot sweater was organic cotton?
2: You never know. Sometimes they surprise.
3: Man, just made out of wax canvas. It's probably their aprons.
1: Probably made out of recycled tarps.
4: Kind of crazy behavior to wear a sweater on a day where it's going to be 100 degrees.
2: It's freezing in our office. It's always cold.
3: That is true.
2: And this is a short sleeve sweater.
1: Yeah, that's weird. Yeah. It's the Bill Belichick sweater.
2: It's a fall-time sweater. Yeah.
3: All right, if you wanted to go to Weezer last hour, well, sorry, we gave that pair of tickets away. But good news, we found another pair. So we're going to give those away right now. As a matter of fact, why don't we have you call in at 8:38? We'll give you about a minute 15 to catch up on the stream. 888-570-1015. Caller 10, you're going to Weezer.
1: Billy Otto gets it because it's a nice day for a light sweater. It's a nice day for a...

0: 101.5 KGB, it's Big Rich, TD, and Fletch. We are just minutes away from welcoming in Players Vodka. They're going to be coming in on a Bar Car Friday brought to you by Keg and Bottle as we are really gnawing our way through this box of donuts.
1: Oh, ma'am.
0: Kat said, I went out and got you guys coffee and donuts this morning. And so we're like, oh, that's so sweet of her. So we get the coffee was for sure made this morning.
2: Yes. I went this morning and got it.
3: Because there was ice.
0: Yeah, yeah.
2: Can you imagine if I just put ice from the freezer in the break room?
3: Yes.
0: But we can imagine. Because what you did do is you definitely did not buy donuts this morning. Donuts are so stale.
3: That has to be more than a day.
2: I got them yesterday after work, and I did let them sit in my car overnight.
3: There's no way that's just one day.
0: It can't be. Now, Kat.
2: Yes, I got them yesterday after work.
0: You're the queen of, especially me, for whatever reason, feeding me like old stuff out of your refrigerator. Which tenant and what day were those given to you as a gift for like helping them get a new key made for their apartment?
2: Okay, nobody ever gives me any gifts, including you guys. I got these donuts yesterday.
4: Not true. You have a flamethrower that you never opened.
2: Yeah. That's okay.
3: Probably gave to somebody else.
2: I stand corrected. That is in my closet right now. I have not opened it. Yesterday, I got those donuts after work, and they did sit in my car, and they are pretty stale. But it didn't stop you, Rich, from having a bunch of them. You're loving them.
0: I had two of them, and the second one, I'm like, whoa. That's not how a donut should taste.
3: When you went to purchase them, was there an area that said day-old donuts?
2: No!
3: Because then they would be 2 days
0: old. How steep of a discount did you get?
2: It was normal price. I don't know.
0: Wow, you got taken.
3: Ma'am, so I just broke off a piece of the fritter there.
0: Hang on, watch this.
3: I mean,
0: let me show you something.
3: It's brittle.
0: I'm going to direct the mic downward. Here, listen. By the way, this is a quote-unquote day-old fritter.
2: Okay,
0: here is against... Yeah, this is a doorstop. Yeah.
3: So then, hey, Rich, I'm going to tilt the box up. I want you to take a look at how much oil is in the bottom of this box. It's about to break through. Look.
2: Okay, well, I do think they might have melted a little bit in my car.
0: They might have melted in my car a little bit.
2: God. It was hot yesterday.
0: I would check on your car seats because there's going to be an oil slick.
2: I put it on the floorboard.
0: Oh, well, that was a smart choice. I hope they're WeatherTech.

0: 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Okay, so as we're speaking, bottles are clinking in the background. Players Vodka is in studio with us. We're going to talk in just a few minutes to Blake, the VP of sales over at Players Vodka. We're going to have some martinis, and then I think also we're going to do a little bit of a challenge, a taste test, if
1: right,
0: you will.
1: Right. Did we confirm martinis?
0: I don't know. Yeah. I've been saying it.
1: I don't think that mic's on, Tony.
0: Slovakian mule? Man, that was my high school nickname. Gosh, the Slovakian mule. I was a menace on the hardwood.
2: It's because he kicked so hard.
0: Yeah, that's right. And then they kicked me off the court and said, maybe football is for you, not basketball.
3: I don't think we have your mic on, Tony.
1: We gotta go to the other room.
4: Sorry, T.
0: You've been cut off, Tony. Also, if you missed it, a major announcement was made earlier in the day. As we get Bar Cart Friday underway on the other side, we'll rehash that, and we have a lot to celebrate today. It's a big one. All right, Big Rich, TD, and Fletch, 101.5 KGB. 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
1: Stop. Here it goes down into my belly.
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2: My problem is I drink too much, way too much. Yeah. I got my doctor a urine specimen. It was an olive in it.
0: Now, let's pour some drinks.
3: Oh, let's pour some drinks indeed. It is a Bar Card Friday! Right here on the legendary KGB. It's Big Rich, TD, and Fletch. And good morning, San Diego. It's a weird one. Man, it's weird saying this, but it is my final show here on the radio with you guys. We've been spending the morning looking back at some stuff that we've done together over the years, and that's probably been the hardest part of today, is realizing just how many amazing and fun memories came out of just stepping into this studio every single morning with all of you. And it's really what this show has always been. It's just been coming in here, trying to make each other laugh, having fun debates, sometimes arguments, sometimes talking about nonsense, sometimes talking about important stuff. Just the four of us doing that every single morning is the best part of my week, I think. I really do mean that. I'm really going to miss it. And so thank all of you in this room right now for making my morning so special. And I hope for everybody listening, we did that same thing for you over these years. It has been such a privilege working with such talented, creative, fun people, and getting to hear the feedback from the people who listen to this show. So I am truly, truly going to miss doing this every morning. And I'm not leaving because I'm getting pushed out the door. I'm not leaving because we can't stand each other. These are still my best friends in the whole world. These are the only people I talk to other than my family. I mean, and I mean that. That family is an extended family now because Tony Kanja was welcomed into our life a couple of years back. As he's the purveyor of Bar Car Fridays with Keg and Bottle. We talk about the 10 locations all throughout San Diego. We've been to every single one of them.
4: We have a stamp card.
3: We do. Yeah. I get a free smoothie if I go one more time. So it's a tough day, and it's a fun day as always. It's a Friday, so that means it's a Bar Car Friday. So thanks for being here. And you brought in a new friend, Tony.
5: I did. Got Blake from Players Vodka with us today.
3: Okay, so we got vodka. All right.
6: Were you expecting your big send-off show to be with vodka shots, Rich?
3: You know what? Honestly, I wouldn't have it any other way.
7: I can pass one to Fletch.
6: Are you sure you want to do this?
7: That's mine because it's a half gallon.
6: Yeah, we know TD gets the tall shots.
7: I'll get there, Tony. Faster than I want to.
3: Yeah, the pours for TD, that's another thing that I'm going to miss about Friday mornings, is it's usually around 9:30 when TD starts forgetting stuff.
7: I don't know why it became a thing of let's get TD obliterated.
6: Well, it doesn't take a lot, to be honest.
5: It happened the first time. It was so funny.
7: Right.
5: We had to recreate it every week.
8: Remember Moonshine?
3: Yeah. That was a tricky day.
7: I do remember it. My face went numb.
6: Are you sure you remember it? Or do you remember watching footage of it?
7: Right.
3: Couple of these players' vodkas, those donuts might be edible.
7: Right.
6: I don't know. Okay. Tony ate it, and he said, you guys are complainers. He
5: Listen,
6: liked it.
5: You guys are complainers. It took me back to my childhood when I was poor.
3: I'm going to do this one more time.
7: Because your parents bought two-day-old donuts.
5: Yeah, that was, like, fresh for me.
3: So this is a cinnamon roll.
7: Uh-huh.
3: Okay?
7: Uh-huh.
3: We did this earlier with a fritter, but give this to Alyssa as I tap it against the console.
7: Yeah.
6: That's what all donuts
7: that
6: sound
7: one sounds
6: like.
7: Better.
3: That is not what all donuts sound like.
6: That sounds
5: a lot harder.
6: Yeah.
5: That's
3: the fritter was harder. This
6: that
3: one
6: sucks.
3: The fritter was a doorstop. This one's a paperweight.
8: I know we get a big cheers for our boy Big Rich.
7: Yeah. We got the Players vodka in hand, up in the air. We're doing this one neat. Cheers, buddy.
8: Love you, pal.
3: Cheers. Love you guys. Blake, it's good to see you.
7: Mm-hmm.
3: Nice to know you.
7: Mm-hmm. No.
8: That's really good vodka.
7: Oh, that is really, really good.
8: Nicely done.
7: Really, really good.
3: Whoa.
7: Man.
9: Wow.
7: That's fun.
3: I'll tell you right now.
7: Where's yours?
6: I look at this clear cup.
7: On his last day.
3: Actually.
7: Mom?
6: I'm not breaking my sobriety just because Rich decided to quit.
4: Whoa,
6: on
4: yeah. We yeah. talked about
5: that
4: this.
5: That doesn't count. We could have a little asterisk.
4: Yeah. yeah, you don't have to start over. We'll give you your chips back.
3: No, I don't know. I don't even know how it works.
6: No, and I don't have any chips because I don't go to AA. I just stopped drinking on my own accord.
8: What are you, too good for AA?
7: What'd you get, a Camry?
6: What does that mean?
5: Hence why sales are down.
7: Yeah, right?
6: Yeah. Exactly.
3: Hey, what do you got against Honda?
7: Exactly.
6: I don't get it.
3: You quit on your accord?
6: Oh, I get it.
3: Yeah, switch to Toyota.
6: Okay.
3: All right.

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0: 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All right, so for app listeners who've just tuned in, streaming on the free iHeartRadio app, there is a big announcement. The announcement is you're listening to my last show on the air with these fine people, TD, Kat, and Fletch, over the past bunch of years that we've been doing this together. Some of the fondest memories I will ever have been made in this studio, the studio that we used to work out of, just down the hall. And I've made lifelong friends. This is one of the hardest decisions I've ever had to make. And I'm not limiting that to just my professional life, because I'm truly walking away from one of the most fun experiences I've ever gotten to enjoy across the entire span of my life. Been walking this earth for 40 years. I've seen a lot of things. I've done some pretty cool stuff. I've gotten to pick up some exceptional pebbles and stick them in my pocket over the years. And those memories I'll carry with me forever. It's astounding to me how many of those pebbles I've been able to pick up while doing this show with you guys. Astounding. So I love you. I always will. You're my best friends, and walking away from the show is difficult, but it's also one of those feelings of like, finally, they can do it the right way. Yeah. Oh my gosh. You know, you guys are about to be like 270 pounds lighter also.
1: Is that how much you're weighing in at right now?
0: Yeah. Tipping the scales a little higher than it was.
2: Don't worry. We'll get it back to plus 270.
3: Wait. You're 270?
0: 270.
1: What?
2: You're lighter than Rich.
3: I weigh less than Rich.
1: You were 305 pounds, I think, when I met you.
3: Jesus. I was not. I was not.
2: I think it was like 286.
0: Your social security number is 052.
2: Kat, TD has never been over 300 pounds.
3: You turned 56, and then...
1: No, I swear, when we were doing weigh-ins... Because I remember that Rich was over 300 pounds.
4: Rich had his foot on the scale.
3: Yes.
1: And TD, you said that you weighed more than Rich.
3: I did. Rich didn't weigh 305 or 304.
1: You did it?
0: I weighed 301.
1: Yeah, I thought so.
3: No.
0: Wait a second.
3: Okay, hold on. The heaviest I've ever been in my life.
0: Hang on, listen.
3: Okay, it was crazy. I went, oh my God. I weigh 296 pounds.
1: Yeah. Oh, okay.
3: I mean, like, oh my God. And I think you were 294.
0: Yeah.
3: And I went,
1: okay.
3: Rich is literally 18 inches taller than me, and his shoulders are 7 inches broader. I have a problem.
1: Okay, so I was off by 7 pounds. You acted like I was, like, this was an outrageous number that I threw out.
3: You're throwing out numbers. But well, either way, I'm going to tell you, I had to go to the doctor's office, I don't know, a week and a half ago.
0: Uh-huh. Yeah.
3: 249.
2: Holy crap.
1: TD.
3: What do you think of that?
1: Nice.
3: What do you think
1: of that? And actually, yeah.
3: How many calories are in Player's Vodka, Blake?
0: We're going to catch
4: up. Not that many, that's for sure.
5: Well, when you pour them down like that. What?
3: Well, like
0: the crazy thing is, I'm proud of Kat, too, because when we first weighed in back in January, she was 175. And we were like, whoa, mama. We're like, that's a lot of Kat.
1: You guys like more of me, I think.
0: Well, Kat, actually, you weighed 161 that day?
1: I think so.
0: Okay. Here's the crazy thing is, we all went on a weight loss journey, and Kat gained weight.
3: While eating healthy.
0: Yeah. She was like, oh my gosh, I bought in bean sprouts today. We're like, you must be eating pounds of those.
1: Hanging around you guys. We eat a lot.
3: Okay.
1: There's a pumpkin cheesecake in here.
4: You're the one who brought the donuts.
3: Yeah.
0: They're old.
1: Yesterday. I wasn't going to eat those.
3: So what she does is she buys old donuts so she doesn't want them. and then leaves them in the car.
0: Yeah,
3: she goes,
0: the guys will like these.
3: This was also a fun little nugget to put away for my self-esteem yesterday. This was actually Fletch.
1: Oh, thank God.
3: We were going on the Wayback Machine, looking at pictures of us together, and he goes, hey, look at you, Jabba the Hutt.
0: No.
1: God.
2: Yes, I did say that, but it was a compliment to current day TD, how fat you used to be.
3: Is it that nice?
0: I love
1: it. It's so nice.
0: I love how he goes, no, well, yeah, I did say exactly that.
2: Because, Rich, you remember the days we had to grease TD up with, like, melted butter to get him through doorways?
0: Oh, my gosh. Do you have any idea how much mayonnaise we got through just to fit him through the door?
2: Yeah.
1: Under 250 TD. That's amazing. Congrats.
6: Thank you. Appreciate that. Oh,
2: hey,
6: that
2: you look hot, awesome. Dude.
6: Yeah, it's only only taken like a year and a half. It's pretty good.
1: That's okay. That's a pretty healthy good way to lose weight, TD.
6: Thank you, Kat. Yeah.
0: But just whatever you do, do not ask him to lift his right arm above his head.
6: Honestly, my God.
0: He's like a fainting goat.
6: God, I'm losing weight, but I'm inching closer to death. So I don't know.
2: Today,
6: I don't know.
2: If you're driving around right now and you're a little sad that Big Rich is leaving, buy some Player's Vodka.
0: Yeah.
2: It's exactly. good for you.
6: Exactly.
2: Yeah. That keg and bottle.
0: Yeah.
4: I mean, honestly, it tastes great. Good job, Blake.
2: It is fantastic. Thank and it's you. Cheap.
0: Oh, yeah. Well, hang on.
2: Time out.
0: Inexpensive. Inexpensive. Yeah. It doesn't taste cheap. So, Blake, you came in with Player's Vodka, you poured it into the cups for us, and we're all like, whoa, this is delicious. And then Tony, just a second ago, was talking about what he sells it for. This is one of the most affordable, delicious liquors. Now, I'm not going to limit it to vodka, but liquors on the market.
7: Yeah, no, that it's because of the quality of the product. Being produced in Slovakia uses high-end corn grown in Europe, so it's non-GMO. We filter it 48 times after distilling at 6. So the quality is impeccable. But price point wise, we have it at keg and bottle for $9.99.
1: So.
6: Wow. That's insane.
7: Yeah.
1: You can barely buy a coffee right now for $9.99.
0: Right now. All of a sudden, I'm going to switch my breakfast drink.
4: And typically, guys, when I see a bottle that's like under 10 bucks, I'm like, that's got to be cheap, right?
6: Yeah.
4: But this is delicious. And I'm not just saying that, guys.
0: Okay. So
4: I'm not just saying that.
0: To qualify this, I am drinking warm vodka.
6: Yeah, okay. Room temp.
0: This
6: room temp. We didn't heat it up.
0: This is right. Yeah.
4: From the trunk of my car.
0: Can you microwave my vodka? Yeah. Thank you. It's like most mornings. I'm drinking. It came out of the bottle neat.
6: Usually, Rich, we have a coffee maker and we don't put water in. We just pour vodka.
0: Oh yeah, yeah.
6: Just let that filter through.
0: Throw an ice cube in here.
6: Oh, there's an ice cube. But we're getting fancy.
1: Chill it.
0: No, the point I was trying to make is, I mean, you're tasting it completely neat and it's still very delicious. So Blake, you guys nailed it, man.
7: Thank you. Thank you.
0: Yeah, this is fantastic. Fletch just got an ice cube thrown at him.
7: It's that European corn.
0: Yeah.
7: It's nice and sweet.
0: Yeah. I love it. I love it. It's a Bar Car Friday on Big Rich, TD, and Fletch.

0: It is a Bar Car Friday here on 101.5 KGB. Unfortunately, my last Bar Car Friday.
1: It's insane.
0: I know. Well, actually, I don't want to say it's my last one because I kind of feel like sometime in the future I will crash.
2: A Bar Car Friday?
0: Yeah, yeah.
3: Are you, can you imagine?
2: Wait, hold on. Are you expecting your key card to continue to work?
0: Yeah. Actually, I've heard from other people who have left iHeart over the years, it will work.
3: Okay. Yeah, well, that's good. Right. Well, Rich, I know that, you know, it's your, I'm already going to tear up.
0: Oh, no.
3: We were not expecting this news from you. None of us. Because obviously you've been going behind our backs and making plans without us.
1: No wonder you take so many days off.
3: I know that you guys know that you drive me crazy and you're intolerable to work with sometimes.
0: Mm-hmm.
3: And even more intolerable to text with, because you guys just send the craziest things in our group chat. Mm-hmm. But
1: we really do. It doesn't feel crazy at the time.
3: Weirdly, I'm going to miss it. And I think in the show open that you made, TD, there was a clip from, of course, a show that I've never watched, The Office.
1: I could name any show. Lost.
3: But it said something it said something along the lines of, you don't know you're in the good old days until you're there. What
4: did it say? Nailed it. I wish I could know when I'm in the good old days before they've already gone by.
3: Yeah.
4: Andrew Bernard.
3: And these have really been some great days. Huh. I know I've only been with you guys for a couple of years on this show, but you guys welcomed me. And I can't believe I'm replacing you.
1: Same.
3: They're gonna be really big shoes to fill, literally and figuratively. And
5: is it gonna be Big Cat?
0: Yeah. We're changing our name.
4: We're gonna call it.
0: It's gonna be TD and BK.
1: Yeah. I think we should just go with Cougar. You graduated,
3: and I'm truly sad. When you told us, I cried. And man, it's hard to see you go.
0: It's
3: especially
0: hard
3: because I know you're never going to text us back after this.
0: That I can promise you is not the truth, because I only have the people you're looking at in this room are my friends. That's what I got, you know. And I think it's really a testament to how intolerable I am that the only people who can tolerate are paid to do so.
3: Your new coworkers are gonna hate you.
0: Oh my gosh, it's gonna be bad news bears.
1: You do realize that this job you're taking, they're probably gonna require you to work.
4: Oh. Crazy.
3: Yeah, can you imagine? Oh.
5: Honestly, he's gonna have quotas and stuff.
1: Yeah, know what the real world is like.
0: I did not.
4: You know, Rich, when we kind of talked about today that. And we talked about like what we were all gonna say to Rich, Kat said one request, that when we do it, we go into Fat Bottom Girls by Queen.
1: Yeah, she did say that. She did say that.
0: Gosh,
1: she's like, whatever happens.
0: She just knows what I love.
3: Yeah. Well, speaking of love, Rich, I mean, I won't say it often, but I do love you.
0: Oh, my gosh. I love you too, Kat. I love all of you. This, I mean, it's, when I said to you that this is one of the hardest decisions I've ever made, I'm not lying. This, my heart aches today. It truly does. I don't want to do this. I really don't. And I wish I could. I wish it was different. I wish I could stay. But I, you know, life has seasons, and it's a weird chapter to put a bow on. But first of all, I can't say anything other than I thank you for everything you've done for me over the short time that we've known each other. You're an inspiration. You're one of the people who I look up to. Even though I look down at you every day, you're so short. But
3: 5 2¾.
0: You are
3: not even that short.
0: You are a testament to what the human spirit can endure through your positivity. I've never met anybody who's been through a harder time and smiled more, who's laughed more easily. You were diagnosed with breast cancer, and it was like he got through it standing on your head. I don't even know.

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0: 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And I suggest you do so because it's about 10 bucks a
2: bottle.
0: About
2: $1.99.
0: And it's that was Blake, by the way, VP of Sales for Players. He's doing a good job. Because at that price point, you're going to sell a lot of vodka, Blake.
3: I mean, this is some high-end stuff.
2: That's the goal. We want to get in everyone's house.
3: Oh, man. Man, oh, man.
4: Definitely got into TD's stomach because I got to refill his cup.
3: Yeah. Well, you know, I'm looking for a little liquid courage here because I don't know how to say it.
2: Uh-oh.
3: I'm a mess. I've been a mess for a week. I don't mean to be. I cry about everything already.
0: I
3: can't even look at you when I say it. I mean, I was a kid. I had a dream. I grew up listening to a stupid radio show called Dave Shelley and Chainsaw, and I thought, God dang man, wouldn't it be fun to be just a bunch of buddies hanging out, laughing, and being idiots on the air? And we did it. We were just idiots on the air. And man, every day was so much fun. It is so much fun to be here. Rich, Cat, Fletch, thank you. I'm so lucky. I can't ever say how lucky I am. This is never a job. This is never work. I honestly, all the listeners, everyone, I love you guys. This is literally a dream come true. Literally my dream. And Rich, you were such this heavy part in. Not only making the dream happen, but just my life, man. You are family. You are part of the family. You will always be part of the family. I love you like a brother. I think we all do. Tony, Dom, Blake, you're part of this now. You're part of this now.
0: Forever. Sorry, bud.
3: EB, we've had you on the show a million times. You're the fourth voice of the show. We love you. I'm telling you, we did so many stupid things, and we just did them, and it didn't matter, and we had a blast every single day, and every day working with you has been a dream come true, and now you're tearing my life to pieces, you SOB, Sandro, God, why you gotta film me when I'm crying, man?
5: We're not gonna be able to do the dumb things anymore because we won't be able to blame it on Rich.
3: Yeah, that's what I was gonna say. Like,
6: I'm planning on still blaming Rich.
3: Literally.

0: our meat shield. Every time that something happened, I'd be like, Rich said to do it. And everyone went, oh, okay. Just don't do it again. And then we would. I love you to pieces. I know that the listeners do too. This is so hard. And it was so unexpected. I'm so happy for you. I'm proud of you. I think you're insane that you want to go into the business world and leave this behind. But, yeah. But thank you for everything. Thank you.
1: Holy moly. I adore you. I think you're... I've told you this before. It's weird over the course of your life how you can make friends with people and think to yourself, that's it. I've made all my friends, you know? I've got my people now. And then as luck, and it's truly just luck that our paths would cross, you find somebody who you're like, man, that's my best friend. That's my dude. That's my guy. That's the person who I guess I was missing in this whole thing. And I know I've said this to you before, and I probably have never said it on the air, but just knowing you has made me a better person, a better dad, a better husband, watching how you care for Sarah. Sometimes you don't realize the pieces of your puzzle that you're missing until you see somebody who's put it all together. So I feel like I've grown up. You know, I met you at 38 and I had no idea how immature I was. But I feel like getting to know you, I felt like I got a lesson in what it means to be like a real man who serves his family, serves his friends, and knows how to treat people. And I've become a better person for being around you. So this show hasn't just been fun and entertaining. It's been all those things. And we've gotten to do just the craziest nonsense over the course of our time knowing each other. But it's also been this wonderful education. And so I can't thank you enough for everything you've meant to me. And I mean, and like, it's almost like I'm reading my own obituary. I'm literally going to text you after the show's over. Yeah,
0: right. It's not like you're dead.
2: Well, TD, you did get a cake with a cake topper with a tombstone that says, Big Rich, you're dead to us.
0: I mean that from the bottom of my heart. I love you, but you're dead to us. Before we get into some warrant, Tony Conja, owner operator Keg and Bottle, this morning you're texting me and you said, I am trying to put this together, and you did.
3: I did. So, you know, I was listening this morning and you dropped that news and I'm like, he can't be serious.
0: Good way to tell Tony.
3: And I'm in the middle of my workout, I'm like, this can't be real. You know? And so hey,
0: soft
3: thanks
0: flex.
3: For all of you bringing
0: flex,
3: me to tears.
0: That was a soft flex.
1: He does work out at 6 o'clock in the morning.
2: Early.
3: Yeah. Yep. But I went in and I did a little something. Yeah. I went and got a bottle and I had the boys text me an image of you guys. Oh. And so I engraved a bottle of the four of you on the face of this bottle for you.
1: Oh my God.
0: So, nice. Nice.
3: Wow. We tried a couple different renditions of different pictures, but it didn't come out so well. But we created you guys into a cartoon character.
1: This is very cool. That's I can't believe awesome. You could fit all of us on this $3 bottle of White Tavern vodka.
3: And then I got our logo.
0: Yeah.
3: On my four
4: there it
3: Dude,
4: is, baby.
1: This is crazy.
3: So engraved that for you as well.
2: That's so cool.
3: It's something for you to keep. Remember your team.
1: I mean,
3: and come back and see us on a bar cart Friday.
1: Are these recyclable? No. I love you, Tony.
3: Some good whiskey for you, and hopefully you drink those and think of your
1: team. Love you, pal.
3: I love you,
1: pal.

0: 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Happy Friday. Happy Bar Car Friday. Woo! Brought to you by Keg and Bottle. And thank you. Thank you to everybody who's made today special, but who's made every single day here special. It's been a crazy month. You know, it's been a really exceptionally crazy past 2 weeks, and it's been a wonderful, awful day today. I'm stepping away from this morning show and stepping into a new role where I'll be able to listen to this great morning show, just like everybody else who has been a part of this journey all along. And I can't wait for that, because if there's one thing I can promise everybody who's listened to our show here, Big Rich, TD, and Fletch, over the years, I work with insanely talented, creative people who entertain me like I've never been entertained before. This is truly a joy to walk into every single morning, and I cannot wait to hear what's next for you, Kat, for you, TD, for you, Fletch. And I'll just want to say some parting words to Fletch, because, man, like, again, I'm not going anywhere. I'm going to be texting you literally an hour after the show. We're still going to be best buds like we've always been. But I've worked with you for the past nearly a decade now, and I've gotten to watch you mature and grow and become a married man and a father. Congratulations on...
1: Oh my God.
0: She's with a child now.
1: Fantastic. No,
2: didn't you also decline the invite to Fletch's wedding?
3: Yeah,
0: I didn't appear at that.
4: At least you got an invite.
0: Yeah. TD did not.
3: Didn't know him yet.
0: Yeah, but he was like,
1: in fact, no.
3: Yeah, we had bumped bellies like twice.
1: He was like, I thought that was pretty close.
0: He's like, you mean that weirdo who stares at us behind the glass from Kogo News? No, I'm not inviting him to our wedding. No, but
3: Rich, I love you, pal.
0: I love you too, and it's been truly an honor working alongside of you. And like I said, I cannot wait to hear what's next for you, but this show, for all of this. And I'm going to be trying to crash a couple of Bar Car Fridays here in the future. I'm going to wave at you from the parking lot through the window as I'm heading to my favorite Taco Bell. Just right over here down the road.
4: I'm curious if you think you're going to hold on to your ID badge.
0: They're going to have to pry that from my cold, dead fingers. this was a heck of a send-off, and I love you all, and I appreciate you all.
2: We love you, Rich.
4: We do love you.
0: Oh, man. Well, I love you.
2: We hate to see you go, but we love to watch you leave.
4: Golly.
0: Yeah. I've got a rump on me. There's no question about it.
4: Cheers, man, with some Player's Vodka. Yeah. You can get it any
5: Keg
4: and Bottle
5: location. With Player's Vodka.
0: Yeah, Rich, right there.
5: Nice to meet you.
3: If you want to see us, 11 o'clock on YouTube, there's going to be a video posted. Maybe 11:30, because this one might take a while. So tune in there. Subscribe. Big Rich, TD, and Fletch, and Keg and Bottle.
0: Big Rich, TD, and Fletch. Out.
4: Well, yeah, hang on. You didn't think we were going to end the show like that,
3: that's
4: right?
3: That's not how we do things.
4: That's not how we end the show.
3: Put those headphones back on,
4: yeah,
3: baby.
4: That's not how we end the show.
0: I almost cussed.
6: They put all on my roots. I showed up in boots and ruined your black tie affair.
3: Come on.
6: The last one to know.

0: close it out, ladies and gentlemen, Mr. Big Rich Ornberger. God, this is a huge mistake. I'm just letting you know, it's a big mistake. We will be back Monday morning. KGB mornings continue here on the legendary KGB. We will keep it rocking with you. We'll see you Monday, 6 a.m., bright and early on the KGB.
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1: Dream big. We got you.

It's already been a tremendous year for U2 as they continue to celebrate their 50th anniversary as a band. They put out 2 EPs earlier this year. They've got a full-length album still to come before the end of the year. The Bank of Ireland released a commemorative coin. It's a real coin that you can, you know, use at the store. That one came out last Friday. Love to get my hands on one of those. 101.5 KGB. Good morning, it's Ally Chili Peppers. Happy Friday.

0: going to have to get more TVs. Padres advanced to the National League Division Series after they took down the Cubs in two games this week in the wild card round. They're going to take on the Brewers Saturday in game one. That one is a best of five, unlike the first round. And of course, it's going to be in Milwaukee, game one tomorrow. That is a 5:30 start our time. And we're undecided, according to ESPN, as far as who's going to start that one tomorrow. 101.5 KGB.
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0: wish a happy early birthday to one Steve Miller of the Steve Miller Band. Monday, he will turn 83 years old. Although he's from Milwaukee, and we're mad at Milwaukee right now, at least during this NLDS series. 101.5 KGB.
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0: going on?
1: What's happening, Allie? This is Justin checking in.
0: What's
1: just
0: up, man?
1: On my way home from work last night.
0: Maybe
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0: Let's do it.
1: Maybe a throwback like Final Countdown by Europe.
0: I like it. We are so close to the weekend. I can smell it. 101.5 QGB.

0: right, Metallica kicked off their Vegas residency last night, and man, does that look cool. 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

Friday as we head into the first weekend of October. And, you know, October's here. We start to get the fall feeling, finally maybe in the mood to drink something that's pumpkin spice flavored. And then we get a heat wave. Go figure. 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

105 KGB, and SDSU is going to kick off its Pac-12 schedule this weekend without several players, thanks to a mumps outbreak. San Diego County Public Health says 14 student athletes have confirmed cases. They've been isolated to the football team, is what we're hearing. The Aztecs are getting ready to face Texas State tomorrow. 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

San Diego has over 80 cool zones operating during this expected week-long heat wave. They're free. They're air-conditioned places just to stay away or to stay when outside temperatures are reaching, you know, 85-plus degrees. Service animals are allowed at all facilities, but residents should call ahead just to see if pets are allowed at the specific one you're looking for. You can find nearby cooling relief on the County of San Diego website, or you can call 211. 101.5 KGB.

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Padres taking on the Brewers tomorrow. Game one of this best 3 out of 5 situation in the National League Divisional Series. Obviously, Vegas has us as the pretty major underdog, but it's right where I want to be. 101.5

0: All week long, we've had opportunities for you to grab tickets to see Weezer in about 3 weeks. They're going to be at Viejas on October the 21st. We got your free tickets. You're down to two final chances to win these tickets, 4P and 5P, this afternoon with Clint. Your last chance at these Weezer tickets, 101.5 KGB.
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song if I ever heard one. 101.5 KGB. It's Allie. You have a Friday request. 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It's Pink Floyd on a Friday.

26 Del Mar Wine and Food Festival is in San Diego this week, underway through Sunday. 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

A Santa Ana, California man is now facing charges after an AI-generated photo of a poisonous snake caused a panic in the area and then wasted community resources. So earlier this week, residents in an area neighborhood were put on high alert after a photograph of a Gaboon viper was allegedly shared by Joel Cyprian, who called the police once it started making the rounds on Monday. Now, police issued a warning regarding this highly venomous snake and told people not to approach it if they came near it. Some were skeptical of the photo and called it out as AI-generated, to which Cipriani responded by saying, "I wish it was AI. It's in my backyard, and it's scary." But on Tuesday, he copped to creating the fake photo, and now he's facing charges for creating a fake police report as well. Speculation is that any charge would be a misdemeanor and would be worth up to 6 months in jail and a fine of up to $1,000. These are kind of uncharted territories. 101.5 KGB.

0: We don't leave work early in the middle of the week to tailgate, but when we do, it's because Padres baseball is here.
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Texans are going to be taking on Texas State tomorrow. They're going to do so without several players because of a mumps outbreak. 14 student athletes have been confirmed as having mumps. Seems to be isolated to the football team, though. 101.5 K.

0: 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Tony Romo is not going to return as an NFL game analyst for CBS Sports, according to the network they announced today after his arrest back in July on charges of operating a vehicle while intoxicated. CBS said we and Tony have mutually agreed to part ways. The network said in a statement, we thank Tony for his contributions over the past 9 years and wish him the best moving forward. So, yeah, that's a no-go. CBS said J.J. Watt is going to continue to serve as the network's lead analyst, a role that he took when Romo was placed on leave back several months ago, right before the season. 101.5 KGB.
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big year for U2, as this year is their 50th anniversary. They've put out two EPs already. They've got another full-length album still to come out before the end of the year. They got a commemorative coin in circulation from the Bank of Ireland. That's pretty cool. 101.5

0: Metallica, Nothing Else Matters on 101.5 KGB, and a flyaway to see Metallica for the opening night of their M72 tour. It is going to be amazing if you win it. 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But we were talking about being in the Snake Pit, which is an area in the center of the stage. You've got, you know what? I could go into it and into it. Let me tell you something. I wish I could win this, but I can't. One of my top five live bands ever. And you have a chance to enter. 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Good luck. We're going to have Weezer tickets for you minutes after 4 and 5 o'clock today, and a whole lot more going on. Thanks for being with us. 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Happy Friday to you.
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115 KGB tomorrow. My ride club for the Nasefu Foundation with Co Lewis, myself, a whole bunch of people. Gonna start at Coffee Corner in the morning. Gonna go a southerly route and a coastal route. It's gonna be hot, so be ready. We're doing it for a good cause. The after party's at Full Circle Saloon. Check it out, the Clint August Facebook page. We don't care what you ride or even if you ride. Tom Petty and the Heartbreakers.

I'm looking for caller 10 at 888-570-1015 right now on this fine Friday afternoon. If you are caller 10, you're going to score tickets to see Weezer. I don't know why I'm saying that, but Weezer. Call me now. Jimi Hendrix Experience.

0: 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Who might this be?
1: Hi. My caller 10.
0: No, you answer 90. My question first. What's your name?
1: Alexandra.
0: Then yes, you're caller 10, Alexandra.
1: Wow.
0: You didn't have much faith, cool. Did you? You thought, no way am I getting these tickets to Weezer.
1: No.
0: That'll teach you a lesson. You got them. Weezer, the Shins, Silver Suns pickups, October 21st, Viejas Arena. Have fun.
1: Sweet. Thank you.
0: Absolutely. Thank you for blasting 101.5 KGB. Minutes after 5, I'll have another pair for you. Not for you, but for somebody who hasn't won. Cool?
1: I know. Great.
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It is Clint, and a guy named Joe Little in Oregon is lucky to be alive. He was out fishing on a jetty, a rock jetty, and it got wet. It started raining. He slipped. A rock fell. This huge boulder somehow wound up on top of this guy. Didn't kill him, which is a miracle enough, right? But he was trapped where he couldn't get out, couldn't use his limbs, nothing. So luckily, he had the behind-the-ear buds in his ears, and his phone was working. So he said Siri to call 911, and I just added the 2 in there because I wasn't sure if mine would end up doing that. But either way, he calls 911. They rescue him. They wouldn't have known where he was or even that he was there. So Siri saves this dude's life in Oregon. He'd have been there for days, maybe weeks. And there's video of it all over the internet. The only thing for me is my Siri must be an idiot. There is no way mine would have worked like that. So good for that guy.

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